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13: From the Rappahannock Electric Cooperative Weather Center. Lows level off around 43 tonight under mainly clear skies. Ample sunshine expected tomorrow. Daytime highs approaching 73. Mainly clear skies tomorrow night. Lows level off around 52. Slight chance for storms. Saturday, daytime highs approaching 77. 82, lots of sunshine. Sunday, currently it's 57 degrees.
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13: From the Rappahannock Electric Cooperative Weather Center. Lulz level off around 43 tonight under mainly clear skies. Ample sunshine expected tomorrow. Daytime highs approaching 73. Mainly clear skies tomorrow night. Lulz level off around 52. Slight chance for storms. Saturday, daytime highs approaching 77. 82, lots of sunshine. Sunday, currently is 52 degrees.
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8: From the Rappahannock Electric Cooperative Weather Center. Wells level off around 43 tonight under mainly clear skies. Ample sunshine expected tomorrow. Daytime highs approaching 73. Mainly clear skies tomorrow night. Wells level off around 52. Slight chance for storms. Saturday, daytime highs approaching 77. 82, lots of sunshine. Sunday, currently it's 51 degrees.
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8: From the Rappahannock Electric Cooperative Weather Center. Lows around 43 overnight under mainly clear skies. Bright sunshine expected Friday. High temperatures reach up to 73. Mainly clear skies Friday night. Lows dip down to about 52. Slight chance for storms. Saturday, highs level off around 77. 82, mainly clear skies Sunday. Right now, it's 49 degrees.
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0: Some stations round up a few trinkets and call it a day. Gift cards, bumper stickers, the kind of prizes that don't stir a man's soul. But out here, 96.9 The Rock rides a different trail. Ride the lightning, they say. Straight into the blazing heart of the sphere. A place so wild, folks claim it bends the very laws of nature. Earn yourself a journey clear out to Las Vegas to stand witness to Metallica. If it's done just how I say. Details and the first chance to win, Monday at 8 a.m. with Brady in the morning on The Rock.
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5: From the Rappahannock Electric Cooperative Weather Center. Lows around 43 overnight under mainly clear skies. Bright sunshine expected Friday. High temperatures reach up to 73. Mainly clear skies Friday night. Lows dip down to about 52. Slight chance for storms Saturday. Highs level up around 77. 82. Mainly clear skies Sunday. Right now it's 49 degrees.
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6: From the Rappahannock Electric Cooperative Weather Center. Lows dip down to about 43 overnight under clear skies. Ample sunshine expected Friday. Daytime highs approaching 73. Mainly clear skies Friday night. Lows dip down to about 52. Daytime highs approaching 77 Saturday with a slight chance for storms. 82 mainly sunny Sunday. Right now it's 48 degrees.
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4: From the Rappahannock Electric Cooperative Weather Center. Lows dip down to about 43 overnight under clear skies. Ample sunshine expected Friday. Daytime highs approaching 73. Mainly clear skies Friday night. Lows dip down to about 52. High of 77 Saturday with a slight chance for showers. 82 mainly sunny Sunday. Right now, 47.
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0: Some stations round up a few trinkets and call it a day. Gift cards, bumper stickers, the kind of prizes that don't stir a man's soul. But out here, 96.9 The Rock rides a different trail. Ride the lightning, they say. Straight into the blazing heart of the sphere. A place so wild, folks claim it bends the very laws of nature. Earn yourself a journey clear out to Las Vegas to stand witness to Metallica. If it's done just how I say. Details and the first chance to win, Monday at 8 a.m. with Brady in the Morning on The Rock.
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7: From the Rappahannock Electric Cooperative Weather Center. Lows dip down to about 43 overnight under clear skies. Ample sunshine expected Friday. Daytime highs approaching 73. Mainly clear skies Friday night. Lows dip down to about 52. High of 77 Saturday with a slight chance for showers. 82 mainly sunny Sunday. Right now it's 46 degrees.
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8: From the Rappahannock Electric Cooperative Weather Center. Clear skies overnight with a low of 43. Daytime highs approaching 73. Friday, mainly clear skies. Mainly clear skies. Friday night, lows level off around 52. High temperatures reach up to 77. Saturday, with a slight chance for storms. 82, mainly clear Sunday. Right now, it's 47 degrees.
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0: Some stations round up a few trinkets and call it a day. Gift cards, bumper stickers, the kind of prizes that don't stir a man's soul. But out here, 96.9 The Rock rides a different trail. Ride the lightning, they say. Straight into the blazing heart of the sphere. A place so wild, folks claim it bends the very laws of nature. Earn yourself a journey clear out to Las Vegas to stand witness to Metallica. If it's done just how I say. Details and the first chance to win, Monday at 8 a.m. with Brady in the morning on The Rock.
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9: From the Rappahannock Electric Cooperative Weather Center, mainly sunny skies today with a high of 73. Mainly clear again tonight, lows level off around 52. Cloudy skies with a few peaks of sun tomorrow. Slight chance of thunderstorms, high temperatures reach up to 77. Mainly clear Sunday with highs in the low 80s. Slight chance of thunderstorms Monday. Right now, 45.
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1: All right, this morning you're going to find out how to win tickets to see Metallica in Vegas at the Sphere. That's going to be around 7 a.m. Yeah, we're going to get your ass on a plane out of Virginia to Vegas, hotel, airfare, two tickets to the Sphere. With the amount of money it costs to see Metallica at the Sphere, this may be the biggest prize we give away this year, considering how expensive those tickets are. This is huge. And again, details on that at 7 o'clock this morning. And look, I got to tell you this so you don't get confused. We do have a rule where you can only win once every 30 days. When it comes to big contests like sending you to Metallica at the Sphere in Vegas, we kind of bypass that rule. Like this morning, I've got tickets to see the band Chicago and Styx. If you win those, you will not be disqualified for 30 days to win those Metallica tickets. Cool? So keep listening for the Rock Song of the Day, which is a Styx song. When you hear it, call me. I'll hook you up with tickets to see them. And with it being the weekend, with Mother's Day coming up, I got a bunch of stuff you can get into. My weekend hit list, we'll get into it all, coming up at 6:20 on The Rock.
2: Brady in the Morning is brought to you by Yo Mama. So raunchy her mouth smells like a truck stop glory hole.

We're past the really cold temps. We're not into the really hot temps yet, so this is going to be a good weekend. Tacos, beer, fast cars, stuff to do with Mom and Mother's Day. Fredericksburg Convention Center's got some Halloween vibes. Yeah, in May, Halloween vibes going on. Beer festivals, if you want to make a trip up to Maryland. Dude, I've got a ton of stuff for you to get into. It's Brady in the Morning, my weekend hit list, coming up next on The Rock.

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3: Let's start with tacos and beer. Yeah. Tomorrow, Fredericksburg Fairgrounds. This is going to be fun. Oh, by the way, I have another pair of tickets. If you want to go, just call me. 755-0969. But again, that's tomorrow, 11 a.m. until 4 p.m. You definitely want to get there a little bit early, man. 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You know what? I probably should have started with tonight, right? I'm just so excited about tacos and beer. 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Along with beers and tacos, we got the Emo Market. 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I don't know what that is. I'm not sure I'm pronouncing that right. But it's everything that's emo, goth, and horror. If you're into Halloween energy, dark art, weird vendors, that's for you. Also tomorrow, if you want to take a little bit of a trip, you might want to leave early for this. You know how traffic on 95 is headed to Maryland. They've got a craft beer festival happening. Starts at noon. 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That's going to be a good time, too. And we can't forget about Mother's Day. You didn't forget, did you? If your mother's a little country, there's Mother's Day brunch and line dancing in Spotsy. Eat and Try Estate Winery. 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
6: 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On the northbound side of 95, good out of Fredericksburg, heavy past 610, southbound 95, there was a vehicle that caught fire, and it was south of the exit from Housaponics, Spotsylvania, and there was a brief delay there, and a brief delay before you get into Ladysmith, too. I'm Allie Oakley with traffic.
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1: Have you seen what the Metallica tickets are going for?
0: Hell yeah, dude. 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
1: Is that what you guys are giving away?
0: Hell no. You're getting nosebleeds.
1: Seriously?
0: No, no. And you know what? Even if you got nosebleeds, it wouldn't matter because you're in the sphere and that screen surrounds you. So you're seeing everything. 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It's frigging crazy.
1: Can't wait for Monday.
0: Awesome. Well, good luck. And we're taking care of you with hotel and airfare, too. So it's a big prize.
1: Thanks, Brady. Have a good weekend.
0: Yeah, this is a big deal, man. Metallica at the Sphere, the most insane venue in the United States. Tickets, hotel, airfare. We got you covered. 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
1: Skynyrd announcing a full fall headlining tour starting September 3rd in Green Bay. That's on top of their summer run with Foreigner. They got a lot going on, man. Megadeth's farewell tour going global. Dates across Canada, Latin America, Europe, and North America. 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Oh, and by the way, including select shows with Iron Maiden and Anthrax. And finally, Rush has extended their 50-something reunion tour into 2027, adding Europe and South America. And I'm Brady. That's your news that rocks. 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
2: 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On the northbound side of 95, traffic is going to slow to an accident. That's before you get to the Centerport Parkway. It's north of 17, and then you got heavy traffic at 610. Southbound 95, it looks like lanes are open. There was a vehicle that caught fire south of the exit from Asponics, Spotsylvania, but they cleared it. I'm Allie Oakley with traffic.
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19: 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Mainly sunny skies today with a high of 73. Mainly clear again tonight. Lows level off around 52. Cloudy skies with a few peaks of sun tomorrow. Slight chance of thunderstorms. High temperatures reach up to 77. Mainly clear Sunday with highs in the low 80s. Slight chance of thunderstorms Monday. Right now, it's 42 degrees.
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4: Astronomers saying they may have detected a thin atmosphere around a tiny icy world beyond Pluto. It's big news because it's something they've never seen on an object that small. I'll keep you up to date on that when there's more news. Also in Nerd News, a new study is suggesting there might be an explanation for why some places feel haunted. And it's infrasound, which is an ultra-low frequency sound humans can't consciously hear. But you do hear it, you just don't know it, and it makes you feel more stressed and uneasy. And one more. Scientists say all life on Earth traces back to a single ancestor, and it likely lived far earlier than previously believed. A new study is suggesting this last universal common ancestor, or for short, LUCA, existed about 4.2 billion years ago, and that's just 400 million years after Earth formed.
3: Nerd.
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5: 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On the northbound side of 95, traffic is going to slow to an accident. That's before you get to the Centerport Parkway. It's north of 17, and then you got heavy traffic at 610. Southbound 95, it looks like lanes are open. There was a vehicle that caught fire south of the exit from Asponic, Spotsylvania, but they cleared it. I'm Allie Oakley with traffic.
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13: Are you in a Toyota right now? Friends in the backseat? You're the friend glue. Starter of the group chat. Booker of the cabin. Without you, this road trip would still be a what if. Moments like these are why you picked your Toyota in the first place. Because where you're going matters, but who you're going with, that's everything. 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

You know, man, it's Friday. Let's do a triple shot of Metallica. And I've got a good reason for this. You got Brady in the morning, it's The Rock, and come Monday morning, 8 a.m., you're going to get your first chance to win tickets to see Metallica. I promise you, this is going to be one of the sickest shows you will ever go to in your life. When it comes to live concerts, those people who go to see Metallica at the Sphere in Vegas, it's a once-in-a-lifetime opportunity. Most people by now know what the Sphere is and the experience you have. If you don't, I highly suggest you look it up. And then imagine Metallica performing there. It's going to be unlike anything you've ever experienced if you win these tickets. That includes hotel and airfare. And you get to bring whoever you want with you. And like I said, first chance to win is Monday morning, 8 a.m. But there's more. Every Monday until we get a winner, you're going to get mandatory Metallica, which is double shots of Metallica every single hour, all day long. But to get you pumped up for it, I'm going to do a triple shot. Let's get into our second song. You know, the Black Album got criticized by a lot of old school Metallica fans. I'm an old school Metallica fan here from the beginning, and I could not stand the ignorance and the closed-mindedness of a lot of old school thrash fans, man. It drove me friggin' nuts. They slept on a lot of great Metallica songs because they couldn't grow with the music. They were trapped in the past, and they still are. A lot of them still are. If you're a fan of metal, how do you not like most of what's on the Black Album? I get the ballads hurt your feelings, but 90% of the album is in ballads. You're just dickhead thrash fans stuck in the past. Come on, bro. Holier than thou? Are you kidding me? You slept on this. Metallica on The Rock.

0: That album right there. I just got done bashing a few minutes ago, bashing the old school thrash fans who kind of rejected the direction Metallica went into in the 90s. I didn't reject this album. I just had no interest in hearing Metallica with a full orchestra. But it took my daughter asking if I ever heard the S&M album. I don't ever want to criticize what my daughter likes when it comes to music. But she goes, hey, can we listen to it? And we were driving, so I pretended I was excited. But then as I was listening to it in my car, I was thinking, my God, that was so good. I slept on that album because I'm human. And even being the big Metallica fan I am, I had my own prejudices, right? What are they doing with an orchestra? That's not very metal. And then I went back secretly. I just gobbled that album up, man. I listened to it over and over and over, realizing I was an idiot. By the way, the conductor just recently passed away. I think it was like a month and a half, maybe 2 months ago. But it was his idea, and I forget his name, but it was his idea for Metallica to do something like that. And that is what I love about Metallica. They're one of those bands that tell everybody to F off, and they do it their way. And they'll even give the middle finger to their fans. They don't care about you when it comes to putting out the music they want to put out. I love that attitude. It's one of the reasons I love Saint Anger so much. It is a punk metal album, and the fans couldn't deal with it. It's one of my favorite Metallica albums. I know. You can hate me all you want, but pretty, the snare. You know what? That's an F you to you. I love this snare. All this talk about Metallica. I am stoked to give somebody a pair of tickets to see Metallica at the Sphere in Vegas. Hotel airfare taken care of. First chance to win will be Monday morning with me at 8 a.m. with The Rock.
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2: 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Then you're going to slow when you get to Dale City. Southbound 95, Fredericksburg to Richmond. Earlier delays, incidents all have been cleared. You're good to go. 301, Bowling Green, Port Royal and Dahlgren. Some signal delays, but that's all. I'm Allie Oakley with the traffic.
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0: 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So stroll. 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
1: Hefty.
0: Hefty slider bag. Silly with a slide. One more time now, y'all. Come on.
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1: Brady, are you guys giving away tickets on Monday for Metallica or just starting the contest?
0: No, we're just going to start it.
1: So what do I have to do?
0: Bring me lunch.
1: What's that mean?
0: It means you drive your ass to the radio station with some Taco Bell for me.
1: What's that got to do with the contest?
0: Nothing. Dave, I'm kidding.
1: Then what do I have to do?
0: Foot massage.
1: Dude.
0: Back scratch.
1: Come on, man. How do you win those tickets?
0: You really want to go to Vegas to see Metallica, don't you?
1: I do.
0: All right. Well, have a good weekend, Dave. Thanks for calling in, buddy.
1: Wait.
0: What? What's up?
1: Are we listening for a Metallica song or something?
0: Listen, dude. All you got to do is tune in Monday. That's all I can say. So, good luck.
1: Have a good weekend, Dick.
0: And don't feel bad for Dave, like I was being mean to him. He calls on the reg, man. His nickname is Dickhead Dave for a reason. But yeah, 8 o'clock, Monday morning, first chance to win tickets to see Metallica in Vegas at the Sphere. Super easy to qualify to win, too. That's all I'm going to say. What's that? You want more Metallica? But I just played a triple shot. Am I allowed? Man, if you're not a Metallica fan, this is not the morning for you. I'm going to load it up with Metallica. I've got an excuse. What, are they going to fire me again? Please.

0: for those of you too young to know, Metallica had a really, really hard time getting on the radio, even with rock stations, man. Like, classic rock wouldn't touch Metallica. Not back in the 1980s. Very, very few classic rock stations. Even the straightforward rock stations that played the newer rock, at that time, it was the hair bands. Because they were mainstream, like Bon Jovi, Poison, Warrant. They attracted women. And back in the 80s, it was just metalhead, like real metalhead girls that like Metallica. And they were young. So there was no money in playing Metallica on rock radio. Now, there were some radio stations, you know, in the United States, a few that played Metallica. But during Master of Puppets, a song like that, Welcome Home, Sanitarium, if that was released in the 1990s, later on in the 90s, that would have been a huge hit for Metallica. Huge! Metallica is one of the last bands that had their music, their deeper cuts, start getting played on classic rock and rock radio. Like back in the day, there were a lot of Zeppelin songs that didn't make it onto the radio when Zeppelin was popular. It took years. Same thing with Pink Floyd and The Doors. At that time, the top 40 radio stations, because classic rock really didn't start to form itself until the very late 70s, even some would say the early 80s. But back then it was top 40. And those songs, they weren't on top 40, man. Classic rock had to go through the albums and find the good songs and get them on the air. And then they burned the hell out of it. Meaning they just played them over and over, you know? Same thing's happening to Metallica right now. Classic rock radio's embracing them, going in and playing the deeper cuts. It's good to see for me, man, because I'm a huge Metallica fan. It just took way, way too long. It's the very definition, when you hear the phrase, ahead of their time. Boom. There you go. That's a great example. Took like 35 years for Master of Puppets to get into regular rotation on classic rock stations. 35 friggin' years. Metallica, Monday morning. The winning starts. We have a trip to Vegas to see Metallica live at the Sphere. Hotel airfare taken care of. Be here Monday morning, 8 a.m. First chance to win on the rock.
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2: 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Traffic's pretty heavy. Southbound side traffic is going to slow Quantico Triangle. And then 95 between Fredericksburg and Richmond. All lanes are open. 301 Bowling Green, Port Royal and Dahlgren. You're going to find that all lanes are open. Maybe some signal delays, but that's it. I'm Allie Oakley with traffic.
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0: and I played a lot of Metallica this hour. I was kidding about being fired, but maybe not. You know, Fuel, Metallica, that's one of the songs. The Metallica haters, the old school Metallica fans that are annoying, they couldn't accept songs like that. It wasn't thrashy enough for them. They complained about everything. You know when it got really bad was when friggin' Napster came along. And they couldn't steal Metallica's music for free. And yet, you know, want to know the irony with that? Those are the same people today that bitch that Spotify isn't paying artists enough. Metallica tried to warn you. They went to court and they had to force these companies to stop giving away music. And look where we are now. You guys are bitching that the artists aren't getting paid enough on Spotify. Where were you when Metallica was putting Napster out of their misery and stealing their music and giving it away for free? Yeah, think about that. You know, those people, they're all getting older now. My age and older, like the oldest Metallica fans, they've got to be. And I'm talking about the fans who are already, you know, in their late teens or early 20s. They've got to be in their 60s now. And I've got a perfect place for you if you're one of them, if you're one of the complainers, the bitchers, upset that Metallica went into a different direction. Man, this place is for you.
1: Welcome to Kill 'Em All Retirement Village, the only assisted living community designed specifically for Metallica fans who think music stopped existing in 1988. Here, every room comes with blackout curtains, a cassette deck that only plays the first four albums, and a panic button that activates anytime someone accidentally mentions load. Our residents enjoy daily activities like yelling at younger people for liking the Black Album, arguing whether Lars ruined metal personally, and supervised blood pressure checks during discussions about Saint Anger. And every night at sunset, residents gather in the courtyard to complain that Metallica got soft while taking 17 different prescription medications and adjusting orthopedic back braces. Kill 'em all, Retirement Village. Because nothing says eternal rebellion like arguing about a snare drum from a recliner.
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5: 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Traffic's pretty heavy. Southbound side traffic is going to slow Quantico Triangle. And then 95 between Fredericksburg and Richmond. All lanes are open. 301 Bowling Green, Port Royal and Dahlgren. You're going to find that all lanes are open. Maybe some signal delays, but that's it. I'm Allie Oakley with traffic.
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0: Hey, good morning.
1: Good morning. Is this Brady?
0: It is. What's up?
1: Hey, Brady. This is Dagny and Aiden. And he wanted to call you because we've relocated to the area. And I don't know if you remember Aiden, but he talked to you when he was about 6 years old when you were in Richmond.
0: I remember Aiden. He actually, did I meet Aiden in the parking lot or was it at the radio station?
1: You took us on a tour of the radio station.
0: That's right.
1: He was Ozzy Osbourne's youngest fan. Remember him?
0: I remember. Of course I remember. That was a while ago. So is Aiden there with you?
1: He's right here.
2: Yeah, I'm here, right here. It's actually my phone that we're calling you on.
0: Oh, my God. You got a deep voice. What's up with you? How old are you now?
2: I'm 15, turning 16 this year.
0: That's awesome.
2: Yeah, man. I mean, I can't wait to start driving. I mean, me and my mom are looking at cars. I won't stop bugging her. I want something nice, but not too nice.
0: Dude, you were just a little kid. That makes me feel old.
1: I know, right?
2: I mean, don't feel old. You're like, what, 40? Right.
0: Yeah, I'm 55, bro. I was at a station appearance last year, and this dude comes up to me. He's got gray in his beard, and he's like, "Hey, man, I used to listen to you." I'm like, "Oh, awesome!" Yeah, I was like 10.
1: We were super excited when we relocated. We're right in Bowling Green, right outside of Fredericksburg. And when we heard you, I said, Aiden, that's Brady, because he missed you so much when you were no longer in Richmond. Let's say it that way. But anyway, he's in love with Metallica.
0: Oh, awesome.
1: And he wants them tickets. I want to take you for his 16th birthday, so we're going to try and see what we can do to get those tickets next week, because he desperately needs to go.
0: Well, I promise that the way to win, really easy, and I'm going to explain all that Monday morning at 8 a.m. But, man, it was good to hear from you, Aiden.
2: You too, man. Hey, I love the music. You know, keep it up. Only thing I got to say is a little too much on the Green Day. I know you don't play a lot of it, but that's the only band that I just can't. Everything else is great.
0: Awesome. Well, look, man, you guys have a great weekend. Good talking to you, Aiden. You guys are awesome. Thank you.
2: Thank you. You're awesome, man. Thank you.
0: Stay in touch. Bye.
1: We will.
0: And we are celebrating Metallica. Come Monday morning, you're going to get a chance at 8 a.m. First chance to win tickets to Metallica in Vegas at the Sphere, hotel, airfare, all taken care of. Stay on top of it. Check our website out throughout the weekend, 969therock.com. No Green Day, more Metallica. I'll throw this out to Aiden. It's The Rock.

We're past the really cold temps. We're not into the really hot temps yet, so this is going to be a good weekend. Tacos, beer, fast cars, stuff to do with Mom and Mother's Day. Fredericksburg Convention Center's got some Halloween vibes. Yeah, in May, Halloween vibes going on. Beer festivals, if you want to make a trip up to Maryland. Dude, I've got a ton of stuff for you to get into. It's Brady in the Morning, my weekend hit list, coming up next on The Rock.

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3: 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I don't know what that is. I'm not sure I'm pronouncing that right. But it's everything that's emo, goth, and horror. If you're into Halloween energy, dark art, weird vendors, that's for you. Also tomorrow, if you want to take a little bit of a trip, you might want to leave early for this. You know how traffic on 95 is headed to Maryland. They've got a craft beer festival happening. Starts at noon. Carroll Creek Park, Frederick, Maryland. 50-plus breweries, 200 different beers, live music, food. That's going to be a good time, too. And we can't forget about Mother's Day. You didn't forget, did you? If your mother's a little country, there's Mother's Day brunch and line dancing in Spotsy. 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
8: 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On the northbound side of 95, traffic is going to slow at 610. Then you're going to be fine to Quantico. Southbound 95, Fredericksburg to Richmond lanes are open, but traffic slows at the Bryan Park interchange. I don't see any accidents on 17 Mills Drive at Benchmark Road. You're pretty jammed up. I'm Allie Oakley with traffic.
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2: Skynyrd announcing a full fall headlining tour starting September 3rd in Green Bay. 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And finally, Rush has extended their 50-something reunion tour into 2027, adding Europe and South America. And I'm Brady. 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
3: 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If you're rolling out of Fredericksburg, it's not bad, even on North Stafford. Traffic is going to slow to a crash south of Dale Boulevard. 95 Fredericksburg to Richmond. It's open for business. Very heavy trying to get past the Bryan Park interchange. I'm Allie Oakley with traffic.
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18: From the Rappahannock Electric Cooperative Weather Center. High temperatures reach up to 73 today under mainly clear skies. Mainly clear again tonight. Lows dip down to about 52. Cloudy skies with a few peaks of sun tomorrow. Slight chance of thunderstorms. High temperatures reach up to 77. Low 80s Sunday, upper 60s Monday with a slight chance of thunderstorms. Right now, 49.
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2: That's awesome, buddy.
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4: 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If you're rolling out of Fredericksburg, it's not bad, even on North Stafford. Traffic is going to slow to a crash south of Dale Boulevard. 95 Fredericksburg to Richmond. It's open for business. Very heavy trying to get past the Bryant Park interchange. I'm Allie Oakley with traffic.
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5: Astronomers saying they may have detected a thin atmosphere around a tiny icy world beyond Pluto. It's big news because it's something they've never seen on an object that small. I'll keep you up to date on that when there's more news. Also in nerd news, a new study is suggesting there might be an explanation for why some places feel haunted. And it's infrasound, which is an ultra-low frequency sound humans can't consciously hear. But you do hear it, you just don't know it, and it makes you feel more stressed and uneasy. And one more. Scientists say all life on Earth traces back to a single ancestor, and it likely lived far earlier than previously believed. A new study is suggesting this last universal common ancestor, or for short, LUCA, existed about 4.2 billion years ago, and that's just 400 million years after Earth formed.
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3: 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I don't know what that is. I'm not sure I'm pronouncing that right. 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If you're into Halloween energy, dark art, weird vendors, that's for you. Also tomorrow, if you want to take a little bit of a trip, you might want to leave early for this. You know how traffic on 95 is headed to Maryland. They've got a craft beer festival happening. Starts at noon. Carroll Creek Park, Frederick, Maryland. 50-plus breweries, 200 different beers, live music, food. That's going to be a good time, too. And we can't forget about Mother's Day. You didn't forget, did you? If your mother's a little country, there's Mother's Day brunch and line dancing in Spotsy. Eat and Try Estate Winery. 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
6: 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High temperatures reach up to 73 today under mainly clear skies. Mainly clear again tonight. Lows dip down to about 52. Cloudy skies with a few peaks of sun tomorrow. Slight chance of thunderstorms. High temperatures reach up to 77. Low 80s Sunday, upper 60s Monday with a slight chance of thunderstorms. Right now, it's 58 degrees.
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0: 96.9 and now 96.5. The Rock. The Rock. Oh, I said that. No, I said that. Would you stop? Stop. What? Mimicking me. I'm not mimicking you.
1: Yeah, you are. Yeah, I am.
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5: From the Rappahannock Electric Cooperative Weather Center. High of 73 this afternoon under mainly sunny skies. Lows dip down to about 52 tonight, mainly clear skies. Mainly cloudy skies tomorrow. Slight chance for storms. Highs level off around 77. Lots of sunshine Sunday with highs around 82. 65, rain showers likely Monday. Right now, 60.
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7: From the Rappahannock Electric Cooperative Weather Center. High of 73 this afternoon under mainly sunny skies. Lows dip down to about 52 tonight, mainly clear skies. Mainly cloudy skies tomorrow. Slight chance for storms. Highs level off around 77. Lots of sunshine Sunday with highs around 82. 65 rain showers likely Monday. Right now, 65.
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7: From the Rappahannock Electric Cooperative Weather Center. High temperatures reach up to 73 this afternoon under mainly sunny skies. Mainly clear again tonight. Lows level off around 52. Cloudy skies with a few peaks of sun tomorrow. Slight chance of thunderstorms. Daytime highs approaching 77. Mainly clear Sunday with a high of 82. 65. Showers likely Monday. Right now, 65.
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0: Some stations round up a few trinkets and call it a day. Gift cards, bumper stickers, the kind of prizes that don't stir a man's soul. But out here, 96.9 The Rock rides a different trail. Ride the lightning, they say. Straight into the blazing heart of the sphere. A place so wild, folks claim it bends the very laws of nature. Earn yourself a journey clear out to Las Vegas to stand witness to Metallica. If it's done just how I say. Details and the first chance to win, Monday at 8 a.m. with Brady in the Morning on The Rock.
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6: From the Rappahannock Electric Cooperative Weather Center. High temperatures reach up to 73 this afternoon under mainly sunny skies. Mainly clear again tonight. Lows level off around 52. Cloudy skies with a few peaks of sun tomorrow. Slight chance of thunderstorms. Daytime highs approaching 77. Mainly clear Sunday with a high of 82. 65. Showers likely Monday. Currently, it's 69 degrees.
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0: If you're a Paul McCartney fan, there's something new that you might want to look up, because there is a new song that's come out, and it is Paul McCartney doing a duet, the first ever duet with Ringo Starr. Now, yes, they've done a lot of songs together as the entire Fab Four. However, this, according to the experts, is the first time that these two have recorded a song with just the two of them. So, yeah, Google that. It's Paul McCartney and Ringo Starr together. Def Leppard on the way. Also one from Three Doors Down coming up here on 96.9 The Rock.
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3: 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If you're rolling out of Fredericksburg, it's not bad, even on North Stafford. Traffic is going to slow to a crash south of Dale Boulevard. 95 Fredericksburg to Richmond. It's open for business. Very heavy trying to get past the Bryant Park interchange. I'm Allie Oakley with traffic.
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15: From the Rappahannock Electric Cooperative Weather Center. Lows dip down to about 52 tonight under mainly clear skies. Slight chance of thunderstorms tomorrow. Daytime highs approaching 77. Mainly cloudy skies expected. Slight chance for storms tomorrow night. Lows dip down to about 53. Mainly clear skies. Low 80s Sunday. Mid 60s Monday. With showers likely. Right now, 73.
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2: 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If you're rolling out of Fredericksburg, it's not bad, even on North Stafford. Traffic is going to slow to a crash south of Dale Boulevard. 95 Fredericksburg to Richmond. It's open for business. Very heavy trying to get past the Bryan Park interchange. I'm Allie Oakley with traffic.
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I was surprised to read this week that the number one airline for customer satisfaction, number one, who would you guess? No, the number one airline for customer satisfaction is JetBlue. I thought that was one of those discount airlines that was like buses with wings. There's Led Zeppelin on the rock.

Don't bring me down. That's ELO on 96.9 The Rock. And here's one from Captain Bring Down and the Buzzkills. If you're going on vacation and you're headed towards San Diego, there's something bad happening there. They say that the Tijuana sewage crisis has now reached the beaches of San Diego. Now, thankfully, this isn't happening on any of our nearby beaches. But yeah, it's so bad that they actually referred to it as a punami. Yeah, I'll be in the pool. Guns N' Roses coming up.

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3: 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On 95, traffic is heavy, leaving Quantico, Centerport Parkway past Route 3, and the northbound side still slowing out of North Stafford, 630 Courthouse Road to 234. There was an accident on 17 before 95. Now you're just one big chunk of traffic heading toward the Falmouth Light. I'm Allie Oakley with the traffic.
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9: From the Rappahannock Electric Cooperative Weather Center. Lows level off around 52 tonight under mainly clear skies. Cloudy skies with a few peaks of sun tomorrow. Slight chance of thunderstorms. High temperatures reach up to 77. Lows around 54 tomorrow night. Slight chance for storms. Low 80s Sunday, mid-60s Monday with showers likely. Right now, it's 71 degrees.
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0: Big car show going on tomorrow. This is the third annual Spotsy Spring Classic Car Show. It goes on from 10 until 2 at the Spotsylvania Courthouse Village. All kinds of cool stuff with raffles and some incredible cars. Those things keep me ambitious because I like to walk around and just dream that at some point, someday, I'm going to have a wicked, shiny, cool, gargantuan engine hot rod. We're not at that day yet, but at some point, I hope to do so. Bon Jovi on the way, Queen coming up, and the Steve Miller Band on the way on 96.9 The Rock.
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2: 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Centerport Parkway to get past Route 3. Northbound side slows. 630 Courthouse Road with a crash off to the side near 610 in Stafford. Looks like it may be on that exit ramp to get to Route 1. And the Falmouth light is a beast right now, all directions. I'm Allie Oakley with traffic.
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Here's something new for those of you that do ride shares. I read today that Uber will now let you order coffee and food during your ride. And I thought, couldn't you do that before? Evidently not. Everything up until now has been just point to point, and that's it. No veering off the path. No other stops. You're just going from here to here and shut up and ride. But now you're able to do that. You get food, coffee, whatever on the way. Steve Miller Band and Rockin'.

0: We all knew this was coming, and I thought they might roll it out on May the 4th when all the Star Wars geeks were going crazy. But the UFO files got rolled out today, and all the alien fans are just going crazy. Because little by little, they keep declassifying some of these federal secrets. And we'll see. Now, they haven't rolled them all out yet. In fact, there's another 45 or 50 that everybody's got their eye on. I don't know what's special about those or what's in those files. But at some point, I guess we'll find out. AC/DC coming up. 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
2: 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You're in good hands with Allstate. 95. It's pretty busy. Quantico, the northbound side, it's north.

0: of 610 to 234 with a crash north on 95 north of the Centerport Parkway, creating parking lot style delays from 17. Southbound side, you've had a number of accidents today between 17 and Route 3, coupled with the volume. It's a beast. I'm Allie Oakley with traffic.
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11: From the Rappahannock Electric Cooperative Weather Center. Lows level off around 52 tonight under mainly clear skies. Cloudy skies with a few peaks of sun tomorrow. Slight chance of thunderstorms. High temperatures reach up to 77. Lows around 54 tomorrow night. Slight chance for storms. Low 80s Sunday, mid-60s Monday with showers likely. Right now, 72.
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It's funny how many people are making mistakes as they go around some of the new roundabouts here. They just put in that one on Oak Plank Road and Chancellor there. Have you seen all the tire marks on those things where people are missing going around that? Here we go. Round and round. Here's Rat on 96.9.

0: If you're headed to the Great Wide Open, make sure you've already paid your child support. I saw this today that the State Department is doing something where they're kind of ramping it up. They're going to be revoking passports for parents that own substantial back child support. So anybody that owes $2,500 or more in child support can have their passport either revoked or denied. So make sure you're paid up and cowboy up. Motley Crue on the way. Van Halen coming up to you on 96.9 The Rock.
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2: 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Northbound 95, it was an accident in the left lane at the Centerport Parkway that has you jammed from 17. Still have more delays ahead of you out of Quantico to 234, while the southbound side's jammed 17 to get past Route 3, where all that traffic merges together. I'm Allie Oakley with traffic.
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0: Coming up on Monday, once again, Brady is pouring on the concert ticket. So as you're pushing aside all the beer bottles and debauchery, find the phone and call him at 7 o'clock Monday morning. Now, there's no song to listen for, nothing else, no trivia questions to answer, because he's not up for those, and you aren't either on Monday morning. But it's 7 a.m. You call up Brady when he says to call in, and you can win Iron Maiden concert tickets right here on 96.9 The Rock.
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12: From the Rappahannock Electric Cooperative Weather Center, mainly clear skies tonight with a low of 52. Mainly cloudy skies expected tomorrow. Slight chance for storms. High temperatures reach up to 77. Slight chance for storms tomorrow night, 54. Mainly cleared Sunday with highs in the low 80s. Showers likely Monday. Right now, it's 72 degrees.
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1: It's Brady in the Morning. 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